just remember, you're not a bird and you're not a flower. You don't have petals or wings. But there's good news, 'cause you're worth so much more.

don't know what else to do. I don't know what I did. I'm just so in love.

fix my whole world with a band-aid. Got me thinking about what Jesus said about the simple faith of little kids. They got the keys to the kingdom. The more I